0: you're buzzing, show me the sign.
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3: 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I hope you guys enjoyed. This is Afrojack. This was Jack Radio. I

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That's all we've got time for this week on Rave the World Radio. A huge thank you to everyone listening around the world. Keep supporting great music, and I'll be back with another episode before you know it.

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1: Oh, it's beautiful. But wait a minute, isn't this...
0: Yeah, yes it is.
1: But I thought the old lady dropped them into the ocean in the air.

0: comfy. Alright.
1: When it's burning low, only miss the sun when it starts to snow. Only know you love her when you let her go. Alright.